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Oh,

0: Kitchen. Dust off your boots, straighten your Stetson, and get ready to say yee-haw. The Ralston Honky Tonk is back on Saturday the 8th of August at Fort Whoop Up and Rodeo Grounds. 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The Ralston Honky Tonk. Saddle up and we'll see you there. The World Cup may be over, but football never sleeps. There's more football than ever on BFBS TV. The Scottish Premiership has already kicked off. The English Football League follows from August the 14th. And the English Premier League returns on August 21st. 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
3: Saturday, exhausted emergency department staff battle trauma and personal crises during one relentless 12-hour shift in the medical drama The Pit. Sunday, Amsterdam detectives must protect a whistleblower determined to expose a powerful criminal empire in the crime drama Van der Valk. 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Tuesday, a new housekeeper uncovers terrifying secrets after residents mysteriously vanish without trace in the horror They Will Kill You. And Thursday, tragedy engulfs Heathcliff forever in Wuthering Heights.
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And I ain't making them no excuse. 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It ain't all pitch perfect ocean views. No, I was a first class rookie, taking out bullies in my all black hoodie. Man, a mystery, you know that.

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1: 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Or better yet, go to Times Square, take a picture of me with a Kodak. 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
2: Saturday, exhausted emergency department staff battle trauma and personal crises during one relentless 12-hour shift in the medical drama The Pit. Sunday, Amsterdam detectives must protect a whistleblower determined to expose a powerful criminal empire in the crime drama Van der Valk. Monday, six celebrity pairs attempt to evade an elite team of hunters in Celebrity Hunted. Tuesday, a new housekeeper uncovers terrifying secrets after residents mysteriously vanish without trace in the horror They Will Kill You. And Thursday, tragedy engulfs Heathcliff forever in Wuthering Heights.
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0: on the FBS, the Force Station. Well tuned to start off this Tuesday. I'm Melissa, and it is Canada and Belize breakfast. All good things are here for this Tuesday morning. We're on to the 4th of August already, and just time going by very, very quickly, but it is good to have your company as we get started in on a Tuesday. And thankfully, after yesterday's sort of gray start, the sunshine is back here on the prairies. Let's see what the weather has in store.
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0: Well, what do we got? We have all the way down to Ladyville, Belize, and having a little look here at some of the goodness that is on the go there, including this morning for a Tuesday, currently 28 degrees, and into this week, looking at it being, where are we? A high of 32 for today, with a real feel of 40, and a max UV index today of 6, and then very cloudy and very warm, down to 27 overnight, and then into tomorrow, a high of 32, occasional rain in the morning, otherwise mainly cloudy and very warm with a real feel of 40. And then here on the prairies, what do we got on the go? We've got at the moment 5 degrees, and it feels like 5 degrees outside. I walked to work this morning and went, this feels very sort of autumnal rather than summertime. For today, you're going to see though a high 25, hazy sunshine and warmer, a real feel of 26, and a max UV index of 7. Tonight's low down to 12, partial sunshine for Wednesday, and a high of 27 is expected. And that's kind of what the weather's going to stay at for the next little while. Next up is this one from Somber.

0: From Somber, My Body Isn't Ready. That's on BFBS Forces Station. Good morning to you. 13 minutes past 7 here on the Canada and Belize Breakfast. And always good to have your company as we get into a Tuesday. It was a busy day yesterday. Lots of different things on the go. Then drove to Calgary. Well, I didn't have to drive. Thankfully, my husband was off work because it was technically a Canadian holiday, but not for everybody. Only certain people got it. But I won't go into that. Not bitter at all. Then we drove to Calgary, got our daughter onto the airplane, and she flew off to Ireland by herself. So she's arrived safe and sound. So thank you to everybody who has been sending messages asking if she got there in one piece and on the plane. Because it was a little touch and go with the airline strike, whether or not she would make it. But she is there. So it's all good, but just a worried mother who spent most of the night checking the flight kind of tracker to make sure the plane was still in the air and landed and things, but she's there safe and sound. So I'm all good now. We've got Lost Frequencies featuring Callum Scott. Where are you now?
1: 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Like my favorite song going round and round my head.

Daniel Tons over you, and that is on BFBS, the Forces Station. Good morning to you, and we've got all the good things on the go here. What else did you get up to for your Tuesday? If you want to get in touch, head over to our BFBS Canada Facebook page. You can send a message in there, or if you're ever popping by the studio here, I know a little bit harder for you if you're down in Belize to pop into the studio, but we have had some of those who are posted in Belize recently come through and say hello. So it's not impossible, just a little bit harder. And but you're more than welcome to always just pop in, grab a brew, let us know what you're up to, and we would love to see you. We are on to a Tuesday. Don't forget the Cubs Den with the Ralston Recreation Center, PSP, is open throughout the summer on Tuesdays from 12 till 4. It's a youth hangout room. Ages are grade 3 and above. Enjoy the games, the equipment, the space, and that's located next to the Wood Hobby Shop. So that is open 12 to 4 throughout the summer on Tuesdays, the Cubs Den. Also on Tuesdays, the sports stores are open, so you can head over there, get your kayaks, paddle boards, canoes, electric scooters, tennis kit, mountain bikes, all of that available. And it could be, you all have to do is tip up from 11 to 1, talk to the guys in the sports store, and they can help you out. Some of it does have a fully refundable deposit, but you'll be able to get that money back and enjoy some summer equipment there. This one's Armin van Helden featuring Tara McDonald.

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He's Ed Sheeran, of course. And camera on BFBS. Hopefully all is good and you've had yourself a good start to a Tuesday. I know, most boring day of the week, so we're just trying to find a few things to liven it up. Maybe a bit of new Madonna music like this one. It's called Danceteria.

0: 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That one's Danceteria. 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
0: Fresh new music time. We've got some big music to share with you for this week. And then you need to, of course, vote for your favorite. Yesterday we had Blanny Blanco featuring Selena Gomez and Becky G. We've also got DOD and Izzy Bazoo this week, and a new tune from Ariana Grande called Pebble. But this one for today is Odile featuring Georgia Smith and a track called Coming Home, and it is our fresh new music. It's a whole lot of good summer sort of music. He's got a new 7-track project called For a Good Time, which is out now, and this one is the standout single featuring Georgia Smith, and it's got a whole lot of goodness to it. So if you like it, don't forget to vote. 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
2: Saturday, exhausted emergency department staff battle trauma and personal crises during one relentless 12-hour shift in the medical drama The Pit. Sunday, Amsterdam detectives must protect a whistleblower determined to expose a powerful criminal empire in the crime drama Van der Valk. Monday, six celebrity pairs attempt to evade an elite team of hunters in Celebrity Hunted. Tuesday, a new housekeeper uncovers terrifying secrets after residents mysteriously vanish without trace in the horror They Will Kill You. And Thursday, tragedy engulfs Heathcliff forever in Wuthering Heights.
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Bella Kay, I love it. I love it. I love it. It's on BFBS, the Forces Station. Good to see the sunshine back here. Yesterday was, at least on the prairies, a little bit meh. We started off with a kind of rainy sort of day. And just a little kind of quick reminder that although it is summer, the autumn weather, which only generally lasts about 2 weeks, is not that far away. Then we'll be into that W word. And we won't talk about that just yet. I will have a full weather update after the 8 o'clock news, but things are looking still very summery here on the prairie, so no panic just yet. Going to change things up with a little of this. This is the Rasmus.

That one is Charlotte Cardin and Confetti. It's on BFBS, the Forces Station. We are heading up to Forces News at 8 o'clock. We're going to catch up with the latest news and sport there. And then I'll be back. We've got, of course, a bit more chat in there. Lots of music, a Forces story for this morning. Plus, also going to get into the competition and higher or lower. Fairly simple for you to get your guesses in. And there were plenty of them yesterday on the post that went up over on our BFBS Canada Facebook page. So yesterday's card was the Seven of Diamonds, and we'll be looking to see which one is going to be, but plenty of guesses in there. Kim Cowley, Annie Gibson, Carly Warwick Compton, Jen Dickinson in there, Darren Gibson, Carl Poole, Seb Magner, Rebecca Dixon, lots of guesses in. So we'll see if we can make you a winner at the end of August. We'll get the new card up after 8. This one is Lady Gaga up to Forces News.

0: from Sia. That is Chandelier. It's on BFB as the first station. A few little bugs in the system today, but we're getting them worked out. It's all good. Hopefully you've had a good start to your Tuesday. It's 9 minutes past eight, and we're going to just do a real fast look at some of the weather.
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0: Ralston looking to be not too bad. 7 degrees at the moment, and then today's high going to be 25, a low down to 12. Hazy sunshine and warmer for today, and tonight's low 12, and then into Wednesday a high of 27 with some partial sunshine, and then into down to Belize. Currently it is a very toasty 29 degrees and going to be very warm with a blanket of clouds, occasional rain this afternoon, a high of 32 with a real feel of 40, a low down to 27 for Price Barracks, and then 32 as the high with a real feel of 40 for Wednesday.

From James Hype, Don't Wake Me Up. I'm pretty sure that's what I thought this morning when the alarm started going off. No, it's not your time just yet, but apparently it was time to get up. Music is all the good things on a Tuesday, like this one from Oasis.

That is from the Sheepdogs. It is Back Down, and it's on BFBS, the Forces Station. Some good stuff there. They are from Saskatoon, Saskatchewan, them. We've got more music here, and this one is the newest release coming, or a good one from coming from Miles Smith.

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LaBianca with People, and that is on BFBS, the Forces Station. We do have Forces 24 coming up, and we're going to catch up with some latest news and sports at the half eight mark. But what we do have is some Tiësto and Tate McRae first.

0: Russian officials have accused Ukraine of deliberately targeting civilians after a drone hit a beach on the Black Sea coast, killing at least 7 people. There are also reports of drone attacks in the Moscow region overnight. Ukraine hasn't commented yet. Professor Stephen Fish from the University of California says he would be skeptical of claims that Ukraine had deliberately targeted civilians.
1: They target military areas, industrial areas. They target Russia's oil supply. They have not made a habit of targeting civilian areas. Sometimes there are civilian casualties in their strikes, but they don't usually do this. My guess is that this drone was hit by anti-drone fire from the Russian side. It didn't land where it was intended to land. It probably was intended for a military target.
0: Russia's defense ministry says their forces have struck 7 cargo vessels in the Ukrainian port of Mykolaiv and in the Black Sea. Britain's Maritime Security Agency says a cargo vessel has been struck by an unknown projectile in the Strait of Hormuz. It comes as the US and Iran make conflicting claims about whether they're currently engaged in talks. Troops are to be trained in modern trench warfare after a major investment in new facilities at the Ministry of Defence Copehill Down training village in Wiltshire. Tasneem Siddiqui has more.
2: More than £2 million has been invested in new trench training at the military's Copehill Down facility on Salisbury Plain, which is a purpose-built village used to prepare troops for operations in built-up areas. Designed to reflect the realities of modern conflict, the project has delivered a network of new field fortifications and trench systems integrated into the existing training village. The works will include fighting positions, covered command posts, protected shelters, observation points, and vehicle positions to create a challenging and representative training environment for military personnel. The scheme's being delivered through a partnership between the Defence Infrastructure Organisation, the British Army and Landmark Support Services, and aims to improve training facilities and support the Army's wider modernisation programme. The Ministry of Defence says it's ensuring that its training continues to evolve alongside the changing character of warfare. It'll provide service personnel with the environments that they need to develop and maintain operational advantage, and it's part of a wider programme of estate investment and modernisation to ensure the training remains fit for purpose for current and future generations.
0: A forest fire in the south of France has revealed a cache of 400 historic shells and munitions in the village of Le Porge. The authorities say blasts, initially thought to be exploding gas cylinders, may have been explosives detonated by the heat of the fires. That's the latest. I'm John Adderley.

from One Direction, Live While We're Young, and that is on BFBS, the Forces Station. It is all good things here. This is my new favorite tune.

0: Breakfast.
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Rue De Silva featuring Cassandra, Touch Me, that's on BFBS, the Force of Stations, some good stuff there. More music, all about the tunes here. This one is from Tom Walker, it's Leave a Light On.

How good is that? Cam Conlon and Try Again. It is on BFBS, the Forces Station. Thanks so much for your company here. Just a reminder that if you're part of Battis or the Battis community, family, friends, everybody invited down to Elkwater tomorrow to participate in a kind of barbecue and day at the lake rather and just come on down from around lunchtime. Food will be served about 2 o'clock, completely free barbecue. Come down. There'll be lots of water sports things to do. They're also taking, I think, some bikes, or you can do a hike in the Elkwater. They're going to be meeting at the Fire Rock Beach, and that is for tomorrow. So if you're part of Battis or part of the Battis community, come down to Elkwater and enjoy an afternoon out. This one is Alex Warren.

So good. That is from Alex Warren. It is on BFBS, Forces Station. We got time for one more tune, and then we will be, of course, getting ourselves in to the 9 o'clock news. I don't know where the time has gone. We do, of course, have got on the way a few more things and a competition over on our BFBS Canada Facebook page. We will be getting into that as well. And if you want to take a guess, it is the King of Hearts. King of Hearts, will it be higher or lower? Take a guess. If you're correct, your name is going to be put into the draw for the month of August. This one's Kylie Minogue.

0: again. That is Example and Kickstarts on BFBS, the Forces Station. Is there anything more annoying than trying to deal with the UK passport office? Now I'm just going to throw that out there because I'm annoyed at the moment with them. But it's all good. We've got on the go music and a bit of chat. And today I'm open to gripes. If you want to get a gripe out and you need someone to do it to, completely, you can just send it my way. No judgment. No sort of anything about it. I'll keep it all to myself. But if you've got a gripe, I want to know, what is your gripe for today? What is annoying you for today? Get in touch over on our BFBS Canada Facebook page. I've just gotten mine out there. I felt like I needed to put that out there into the universe just to get it off my chest a little bit. But I'm welcoming your kind of things that are just annoying you for today. If you feel like you need to get it off your chest, let me know. I'm here for you. We've got some weather on the go.
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0: Weather. Let's go check out what they're doing down in Belize, other than being very hot. It is already 30 degrees at 9:07 Tuesday, and it is going to be a high of 32 with a real feel of 40. Very warm with a blanket of clouds, occasional rain into this afternoon, and a low down to 27. Tonight, that's for tonight, and then into tomorrow, a high of 32 with a real feel of 40, occasional rain in the morning, otherwise mainly cloudy and very warm. On the go. And then for Battis, looking good for today. We have a bit of a dreary start yesterday, but that's cleared off and we are starting to warm up. It is 11 degrees at the moment. Tuesday's high going to be 25, a real feel of 26, hazy sunshine and warmer. There is still kind of some of that smoke about from the wildfires around, and it is affecting us up here. Then tonight's low down to 10, Wednesday a high of 30, partial sunshine and a real feel of 30. So some good weather for the Battis community, or Battis barbecue tomorrow down at Elkwater. Should be toasty and warm. We've got Neo coming up, some Moby, and this one is Ella Langley.

Ella Langley and Be Her. She is a lot of fun. And she was at the Calgary Stampede this year, I think. But looking forward to maybe catching her in another concert. I've got quite a few concerts on the go for the next little bit, and I've been to quite a few already this summer. So I'm marking 2026 as the year of the concert and seeing as many live acts as we possibly can. We do have Guns N' Roses coming up here in August. And then I'm also off to see Steve Earle in Nashville at the Grand Ole Opry, no less. Looking forward to that. And then one of my very favorite artists is back on the road with a retro sort of tour, Garth Brooks. But he only releases a couple of dates at a time. So I don't know if he's coming up here to Canada or not. Fingers crossed that he is, because I'll definitely be at that. I've seen him 4 or 5 times now, and always well worth the effort to get in up to Calgary or Edmonton, or even I've gone all the way to Saskatoon to see him. And I will definitely be getting myself a ticket for that if he comes north of the border. This one's David Guetta, Becky Hill, A Crazy What Love Can Do.

1-800-GOT-STRESS from Devin Cole, and that is on BFBS, the Forces Station. How's it going? What are we up to for a Tuesday? I'm just kind of looking forward to spending this little bit of time here with you. We've got left on the Canada and Belize breakfast, and then lots of work to be done, but it is all good. And hopefully you're getting some work done as well, or maybe if you're already on leave and you're thinking, yes, this is what summer is meant to be about, give me some ideas of what you're up to. I have got some leave coming up. I'm here this week and part of next week, and then I'm away for 2 full weeks, and I'm not even going to step into the office once, which I generally do when I'm on leave. I'm just going to go out the door and not come back until the start of September. But if you've got any ideas of how to spend some summer leave, get in touch. I'd like to hear from you. You can do that over on our BFBS Canada Facebook page. This one is Neo.

rewind, a little bit of a heads up there as to what year we might be in, if you can guess from those couple of hints. And we also do have our BFBS Canada Facebook page on the go, and the competition is over there. So get your name into the draw for the month of August. We are going to have another fantastic prize giveaway at the end of the month. We had James Wright pop in last week to collect his prize for the month of June. He got $100 to spend at a local butcher's. And then we also have Claire Lynch, who won for the month of July. And we're still waiting to see Claire so she can pop in and grab her prize as well. She's got a restaurant voucher and a few things to enjoy summer with. So if you happen to know Claire, give her a little poke and say, hey, you need to come over and get your BFBS prize from the office here, because you were a winner for the month of July. We've got next, this is H and RMB, Ring My Bell. You can

She is Gracie Abrams, and the tune is Look at My Life, and it is on BFBS, of course, the station. We are heading up, of course, into BFBS Rewind fairly quickly here, but over on our BFBS Canada Facebook page is competition. We chatted about that. Also chatted about your gripes. What is annoying you today? And if I can help, get in touch on our Facebook page and let me know what your biggest annoyance of perhaps today is, and maybe even if you just want to get it off your chest. I'm having an annoyance with the UK passport office at the moment, but I kind of had a little bit of a rant about it, and I feel a bit better. But yeah, just not making things easy in order to get one of our kids' passports done. They keep asking for one document at a time, except it cost me $140 to send in 100 each document at a time, and they lost some of it already. So I'm having a little rant about that today, and I feel that if I can rant about something, then I feel that you need to be able to have that open door too. And if you need to get something off your chest just to feel a little bit better, get in touch on our BFBS Canada Facebook page or come into the office and you can have a little go at me, and I will maybe not be able to fix it, but I can feel rather sympathetic for you. We've got Bruno Mars, The Lazy Song, before BFBS Rewind.

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0: That is Pete Tong's Heritage Orchestra with Lola's Theme. But what year do you think it comes from? And we're going to get into some BFBS Rewind here. And we got some good tunes, including this one from Arcade Fire.
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Arcade Fire with Everything Now, and that is on BFBS Rewind. And hopefully it gives you a little bit of an idea how far back we're going. This one maybe give you a better idea. It's MK and 17.

2017 is where we were, and that is it for BFBS Rewind, except for this last tune from Mabel, and then that's all we've got for the Canada and Belize breakfast for this morning. Have yourself a good one. I'll see you back tomorrow at 7, and we'll do it all over again.

It's Ian Van Dahl. And that is Castles in the Sky on BFBS, the Forces Station. Hello, welcome. It's just gone midday. And it's Jack Miles here with you. I've had an absolute mare of a morning. I was getting myself my toast this morning for breakfast. And I got my little pot of honey out. And I was about to go and slop a load of honey onto my toast. And I don't know how much to do it, but I knocked the jar off the side. And you know that moment when you see what is happening and it's almost like time moves slowly, like you see stuff in slow motion. I just saw the jar just falling to the floor and it hit the tiles in the kitchen and went psh, and just went everywhere. And I don't know if you've ever spilt honey. We've had to try and clean it up, but it is a flipping nightmare. Honestly, I think for the next month it's going to be like walking over sticking glue, super glue. Over our kitchen floor. It's just so sticky. It's got absolutely everywhere. So that's been my start of the day. Hopefully yours has been a bit more smooth. Let's crack on with some tunes. Work our way through the afternoon. This is Haven alongside Caitlin Aragon with I Run.

It's Frank Walker alongside Ella Henderson. That is Go Dancing. This is BFBS. This time next week, we've got a Zen garden making session that the MFRC are putting on. I feel like at this point in the year, if you are in the midst of the summer holidays, this could be a good activity just to get a little bit of, you know, mindfulness in. It has got to that point in the summer holidays where it's starting to stretch on a little bit. So the MFRC are doing this Zen garden making session. It's part of their coffee mornings with a twist. So join the MFRC to make your own miniature garden. Enjoy some light refreshments whilst you're doing so. All are welcome. No registration is required. It is on Tuesday next week, 11th of August. It starts at 10 at the Creative Connection Centre. Oh, I've not had this song for a while. Goo Goo Dolls and Iris.

Goo Goo Dolls! And that is Iris. That was the song to my teenage angst years. This is BFBS Forces Station. Let's do something from DOD.

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4: Saturday, exhausted emergency department staff battle trauma and personal crises during one relentless 12-hour shift in the medical drama The Pit. Sunday, Amsterdam detectives must protect a whistleblower determined to expose a powerful criminal empire in the crime drama Van der Valk. Monday, six celebrity pairs attempt to evade an elite team of hunters in Celebrity Hunted. Tuesday, a new housekeeper uncovers terrifying secrets after residents mysteriously vanish without trace in the horror They Will Kill You. And Thursday, tragedy engulfs Heathcliff forever in Wuthering Heights.

From the album that came out just over a month ago now, that is Olivia Rodrigo and Drop Dead. Very sunny today in the village. It's another sunny week. 26 the high today with a low down to 6 this evening. So dropping off quite a bit tonight, isn't it? Tomorrow high of 28, Thursday up to 24. So quite nice temperatures, not like the unbearable, was it 38 we had on Saturday? And staying sunny for the rest of the afternoon. Sunny tomorrow, sunny Thursday. In fact, the whole week is full of sunshine. If you're joining us at Price Barracks, not such a sunny outlook. We've got some rain and some showers around for the afternoon. A high of 32 today with a low down to 28. Tomorrow, mixed bags. So starting off with a bit of rain and then it should be clearing by the time we work our way into the afternoon. So we should see plenty of sunshine after about 1 o'clock for Wednesday. Here's The Weeknd alongside Daft Punk and Starboy.

the weekend alongside Daft Punk, and that is Starboy, nearly 12:30 here on BFBS of Forces Station, Tuesday afternoon. Some new music to bring you in a minute from Tion Wayne. He has upcycled that song from Nelly and Kelly. Remember Dilemma? New version of that, playing after Leanne with My Love.

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2: 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Car got rich now, saying that I changed.

did say, didn't I, last week that we should probably do the original version of this song during the rewind or something. Because this is the problem, isn't it? When you get these songs that like upcycle an older tune, there is a part of me that just wants to hear the old song, you know? That is new from Tion Wayne, reworking that Nelly and Kelly song Dilemma. That tune called Old Dilemma.

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Good song to get on, actually, as we work our way closer to Tuesday lunchtime. What is it, 20 to 1? That is Niall Horan and Tastes So Good. Just a little reminder, we've got some new tunes that we'll be sprinkling through the playlist over the course of this week. New one from Ariana to listen out for called Petal. Benny Blanco has teamed up with Selena Gomez, a song called Ti Olvido. DOD and Izzy Bazoo have got a song called Careful, and Odile have teamed up with Georgia Smith with a tune called Coming Home. We'll be sprinkling them throughout the playlist throughout the week, and let us know which one is your favourite over at bfbs.com/music. Let us know what is your track of the week. It's quite simple, really. The songs that get the most amounts of votes get played more often. So head over to bfbs.com/music. Let us know your faves.

0: Chris Buck singing about that band that had that song about wearing the same jeans for 5 days. That is Can't Beat the View. I've made that joke too many times over the last couple of weeks. So look, we're in the middle of August. It's silly season. Scraping the barrel for content.
1: By the wayside, like everyone else. I hate you, I hate you, I hate you, but I was just kidding myself. Our every moment.

One of the latest tunes, that from Ariana Grande, that is Hate That I Made You Love Me. Right, nearly 1 o'clock. We will catch up with the latest headlines from Forces News. We'll get the update in just a moment. Then, to get us into Tuesday lunchtime, example, Change the Way You Kiss Me, after the headlines, and this from Jamiroquai.

love that song for Bloomin' Ages. Example, Change the Way You Kiss Me. It's BFBS, the Forces Station. Just gone one Tuesday lunchtime. Oh, we've got Roston Honky Tonk coming up at the weekend. I'll give you a little bit of a rundown of everything that's going on for it. Also, on how you can get tickets for it as well. So I'll tell you more about that next after this. Taylor and I Knew It, I Knew You.

You know, perfect couple of tunes that. To get in the mood for Ross and Honky Tonk, which is taking place on Saturday. That is Dallas Smith and Singing in a Beer. And before that, Taylor Swift with I Knew You on BFBS, the Forces Station. So yeah, Honky Tonk happening this Saturday. I can't believe it's this weekend. Honestly, that has come around so quickly since we first started talking about it. So the opening ceremony is at 2 o'clock promptly. There's going to be two-step and line dancing lessons, which are compulsory. You have to do them. Music from Mahoney and Rent to Own. Obviously brilliant food and loads of stuff to keep the kids and family entertained. So lots going on. It is $10 per adult, $5 per child. That includes a hot dog, crisps and a drink. So a bit of scran as well. If you want to grab some tickets, then pop along to the Rec Centre and they're available for the messes as well. But it's going to be a right old community knees up. That happening Saturday. Starts at 2, runs through to 11 p.m. Fort Whoop Up returning to Rolleston.

land of the tree, home is the base. To my wood, smoking with grace. Pass it around and give them a taste. And you can tell that it's fire by the look on their face.

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0: The Forces

Ed Sheeran, that's Azizam. Quite nice, the temperature's cooled off after that ridiculous day on Saturday. What was it, 38 or something daft like that? Today, a high of 26 with a low down to 6 this evening. It's tricky, isn't it? Because when you go to bed, it's still really warm. But then in the middle of the night, it starts getting quite chilly. Tomorrow, 28, the high down to 11, 24, the high for Thursday. It is a sunny week, though. Very bright and sunny all week long. If you're joining us at Price Barracks, a little bit of rain still knocking around for this afternoon. Going to be a bit grey with the chance of maybe some thunderstorms coming in after about 5, 6 o'clock this evening. Tomorrow, starting off wet and then should start clearing as we work our way through the morning and into the afternoon. So after about 12, 1 o'clock, we should see a sunny rest of the day for Wednesday. 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

MK alongside Poppy Bascom, and that is In My Zone on BFBS, the Forces Station. Some new music in a moment from one of my favourite new artists. Somba with My Body Isn't Ready. On after Lauryn Hill, Everything Is Everything.

Samba, and that is My Body Isn't Ready. Some new music for you this Tuesday afternoon. It is BFBS, the Forces Station. Countdown to BFBS Big Salute Day is on. Have you had a little think about this yet? If you've heard us wanging on about it. It's always such a brilliant day. 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What we'd like you to do is to take part in a sponsored climb. And you can do this by heading off to the mountains and actually using a mountain to climb up, or just go up and down the stairs 300 times. 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And if you would like to find out more information or to sign up to get involved, head over to bfbs.com/summit.

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the rich and the poor. More and more, you just can't reject it. And I'm the one that can relate to you, him, her, and your buddy. Cause everybody wants some money, ain't all, but you can't excuse it. The way I'm living, I got to use it.

Pauza reworking The Adventures of Stevie V. And that is Dirty Cash, I Want You, Dirty Cash, I Need You, yeah. On BFBS, the Forces Station. Elise Saunders with Jeans, playing for you in just a moment, after Mojo and Lady.

Ellie Saunders, and that is Jeans. Monday next week, we've got Kids Fitness happening. So if you are at that point of the summer holidays where you just want to make sure the kids are absolutely pooped so you can have a nice quiet afternoon, Shubi is putting on this fitness session, high energy hour filled with games, challenges, teamwork and confidence building activities. It sounds brilliant, doesn't it? That's happening at the Rec Centre Gym Monday next week, starts at midday. It's for ages 5 and over. All under 8 must be accompanied by an adult. So we want them to keep them quiet and hopefully keep them quiet for the full afternoon because they'll be so exhausted. Then that might be worth popping along to.

another alongside 54 Ultra, and that is Talk to You. Hope you're doing all right. Tuesday afternoon on BFBS. It's nearly 2 o'clock. We will catch up with the latest headlines in just a moment. We'll get that update from Forces News. Then, to get us into the afternoon proper, I always feel like once we get to 2 o'clock, it's kind of like the proper bit of the afternoon. I'm going to get you on The Killers with Human. Also, that gorgeous song from Gigi Perez, Sailor Song, playing in the next 10 minutes. First up, though, this. Foo Fighters and Learn to Fly on BFBS, the Forces Station.

answer. It is one of life's big questions when you think about it, isn't it? Are we human or are we dancer? It's difficult to know. The Killers and Human on BFBS. Hello, welcome. Tuesday afternoon. It's just gone two. And it's Jack Mars here with you. This song is absolutely gorgeous. If you've reached that point in the afternoon where you just need a couple of minutes to yourself, make a nice brew or something, it's a good song to go alongside it. Gigi Perez and Sailor Song.

Felix Cartel and Daya, that is Love You More. I'm sure you don't need any reminders, but it is Rolston Honky Tonk this weekend. It's coming around very fast, that. Saturday, 8th of August, it all kicks off from 2 o'clock. Loads happening. Two-step, line dancing lessons, brilliant music from Mahoney and Rent to Own. Obviously, delicious food as well. Lots of stuff to keep the kids quiet and entertained. So it should be a brilliant day. Tickets, $10 for adults, $5 for children. That includes a hot dog, crisps and a drink as well. You can grab them from the rec centre and also the messes. But yes, something to look forward to this Saturday. Today.

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Bella Kay. And I love it. I love it. I love it. On BFBS, the Forces Station. 26 the high today. It's quite nice. It's quite pleasant. This week is looking quite good. 28 the high tomorrow, 24 the high for Thursday. So warm, but not too hot. A low of 6 this evening, though. So dropping off quite quickly. Staying sunny for the rest of the day. Tomorrow looking sunny, as is Thursday, as is Friday, as is the rest of the week, really. If you're joining us at Price Barracks, it's a little unsettled today. Staying grey for the afternoon. A high of 32 today, with a low down to 28. Tomorrow starting off with a bit of a thunder shower. Should be done by about 11, 12 o'clock. So clearing for the afternoon, where we should see some sunny spells coming in, a high of 30 degrees from the middle of the week. But yeah, should be a bit of sunshine by the time we chat together tomorrow afternoon. Here's Rihanna and Lift Me Up on BFBS.

0: 25 past two this Tuesday afternoon. That is Rihanna and Lift Me Up on BFBS, the Forces Station. That song from Role Model to play in a moment. High Hopes 3000 after George Ezra, Paradise.
1: My love.

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3: Saturday, exhausted emergency department staff battle trauma and personal crises during one relentless 12-hour shift in the medical drama The Pit. Sunday, Amsterdam detectives must protect a whistleblower determined to expose a powerful criminal empire in the crime drama Van der Valk. Monday, six celebrity pairs attempt to evade an elite team of hunters in Celebrity Hunted. Tuesday, a new housekeeper uncovers terrifying secrets after residents mysteriously vanish without trace in the horror They Will Kill You. And Thursday, tragedy engulfs Heathcliff forever in Wuthering Heights.

With a name like Felix Cartel, you've got to become a superstar, don't you? Either that or a James Bond villain. Felix Cartel alongside LOM, and that is Nothing Good Comes Easy. 10-3 already this Tuesday afternoon. Going to play you Alex Warren with Fever Dream after Zayn and Sia.

Alex Warren. And that is Fever Dream on BFBS. Okay, favourite time of the afternoon is nearly here. We will get on with the rewind in just a moment. So a load of throwbacks. Big old tunes from the 80s, the 90s. Coming up after 3 o'clock. I think we'll begin with some Dire Straits' Money for Nothing. Either that or a big old tune from Roxette. I can't decide. I think, should we do Dire Straits? Okay, we'll do Dire Straits' Money for Nothing. It's coming up after Mariah.

Getting started in the mid-80s for today's rewind. That is Ashford & Simpson from 1984 and Solid. And before that, the brilliant Dire Straits from 1985. Money for Nothing. Hello, welcome. The rewind is on. Non-stop throwbacks between now and 4 o'clock.

from the album Jollification, which is a fantastic name for an album, that released in 1995, this reaching number 13 in the UK singles chart. That is the Lightning Seeds with Change. Daddy.

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And that is Dressed for Success on BFBS. Barbecue happening tomorrow at Fire Rock Beach, Elkwater. 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So the kayaks, canoes, paddle boards. Just a big thank you for the continuous hard work from the whole of the team. So if you fancy going on to this, bring the family camping chair, sunscreen, water floats, anything else to have a fun day. Batters Commander, Deputy Commander and Adjutant will be overseeing the cooking. Anyway, that's happening tomorrow. Fire Rock Beach, Elkwater from 2 p.m. Dan Hartman, playing for you next. 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

0: great tune. Yes, an owner of a lonely heart. 25 to 4. Tuesday afternoon, before 4 o'clock, going to get on some Duran Duran. Also, Manic Street Preachers. And stay with me, Stranglers, 96 Tears, playing next.
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going back to the early 90s with this. Stranglers 96 Tears, released on their final album called 10. This is BFBS, the Forces Station. Hope you're doing all right today. It's Jack Miles here with you. Going to get you on some Placebo next. I like the story behind this song. They needed some extra tracks for an album, just a couple of fillers. And so they just had a bit of a jam in the studio and came up with this. And it did really well. Got to number 4 on the UK singles chart. Number 19 on the US modern rock tracks chart. This is Pure Morning.

It's Gloria Estefan, and that is Rhythm Is Gonna Get You. Last few songs on today's Rewind with Gary Barlow and Forever Love playing in just a moment. After Duran Duran and Union of the Snake.

Every last drop there of Gary Barlow and Forever Love, right here on BFBS, the Forces Station. I'm done for today. Thank you so much for putting up with me. It's been an absolute pleasure. Let's do it again, same time tomorrow, shall we? I'm here from midday till about four-ish, so join us whenever you can. Melissa is with you on Brekkie tomorrow morning. Stick her on. She sets you up for the day. She'll be with you when you wake up. And I will leave you with the Manic Street Preachers with Motorcycle Emptiness.